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My goose says haw, haw. My duck says quack, quack. My cat says fiddle.

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Man kennt es viel nach wie, bought me a horse, please, nee, I find my horse in the yonder tree. My horse is nee, nee, my cow says moo, moo, my pig says griffin, griffin, my hen says shim, shim, shim, shim, my goose says quack, quack, my duck says quack, quack. 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